0: Partner sa kwentuhan, makabuluhang talakayan, napapanahong issue na pinag-uusapan ng bawat tahanan. Always go for the win!
1: Okay, we're back! Tita Winnie Cordero, kasama niyo pa rin po para sa win today. Naku, special po ang guest natin today. 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Diba? Kasama natin, walang iba, Miss Nina Daza Puyat! Hi, Nina! Ay, just press the red button there. Yes, that's it.
2: Okay. Okay. Hi! Good morning.
1: Long time!
2: I know.
1: Good. How are you?
2: Okay naman.
1: Okay naman.
2: Natutuwa ko to watch you. Kasi...
1: Animated ba?
2: Yeah.
1: Sorry naman.
2: Okay. To keep up my energy.
1: Nina, of course, si Nina po ay bunsong anak ni Miss Nora Daza. Yes. Si Miss Nora Daza, para sa mga Gen Z at sa mga millennials, isang cooking icon po yan. Mm-hmm. Cook icon. I don't know how to say that.
2: Yeah.
1: Dahil, tawag dito, elementary pa po ako. Napapanood ko na po siya. I think it's Channel 9. Tama ba?
2: Channel 2
1: na rin,
2: yes.
1: Ano? Na sa umaga yan, tuwing, yes, araw ng Linggo, para sa programang Cooking It Up with Nora.
2: That's,
1: yes,
2: correct.
1: Yes. Siguro noon pa lang talaga, na doon ako napahilig magluto, di ba? At sa mahabang panahon, napanood natin siya hanggang noong 2008, nung bumisita siya sa programa namin ni Ariel Ureta to promote the reprinting of her cookbook na Let's Cook with Nora.
2: Yes.
1: Actually, meron pang ano to eh, mas older version, the OG.
2: Yes, yes.
1: Diba? Pero do you still consider this as an OG?
2: Of course. That was published first in 1965.
1: Wow.
2: But that version is 1969.
1: Ah, 1969. But that was na-reprint in 2008.
2: Mm-mm.
1: Ah, okay.
2: Yes, no, every year almost.
1: Every year may reprint.
2: Halos. I don't know. I didn't keep track. But,
1: Ah, okay.
2: Talaga, I think halos lahat ng Philippine households meron yan.
1: Lahat ba kayo? Kasi lima kayong magkakapatid.
2: Correct,
1: tatlong,
2: yes,
1: babae, dalawang lalaki.
2: Yes, yes.
1: Lahat ba kayo nagluluto?
2: Lahat kami mahilig kumain.
1: Si, yes, ano, si Sandy,
2: of
1: si Kuya.
2: Course. Yes, yes, yes. And my two sisters who live abroad. Yun, talaga nagluluto sila. Siyempre, no choice sila doon.
1: Ano, paano, how is it to be a daughter of a cooking icon?
2: Normal lang naman.
1: Normal
2: people
1: lang.
2: Nga ask us eh. Eh, parang normal lang naman kasi lahat naman ng Filipino, I mean, there are many other Filipino families who are good in cooking. It's
1: of
2: just
1: course.
2: That my mom became the famous one.
1: Yes,
2: kasi
1: yes,
2: she had,
1: yes,
2: a TV show, she had a cookbook, diba?
1: Uh-uh.
2: And then she would even put up restaurants abroad.
1: Meron kayong restaurant? A Bon Vivant?
2: Yes, that was a French restaurant though.
1: Uh-uh.
2: Pero nag-put up siya ng Filipino restaurant in Paris in 1972.
1: Oh, okay.
2: So kahit noon pa man, she was already promoting Philippine cuisine globally.
1: Wow.
2: Kasi after that, nag-put up naman siya ng Filipino restaurant in New York City.
1: Wow!
2: That was 1973.
1: Okay.
2: Oo, talaga.
1: Andun
2: para
1: pa rin ba?
2: Parang siya ambassador. Wala na.
1: Aww.
2: Nag-close na yung Paris, nag-close na rin yung New York.
1: Pati yung Vivant, wala,
2: Bon
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1: 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May pressure ba? 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
2: Yeah, it's more of discomfort. Parang hindi. I mean, hindi naman kami, iba naman kumain. 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Like I said, mahilig magluto.
1: Uh-uh.
2: I guess we know, right now, there's so many people who are studying Filipino cuisine, promoting
1: it, and trying
2: to, learn about different regional cuisines. So, parang, pare-pareho lang. Kanya-kanya lang ways to
1: promote. Sabi ko nga kanina, di ba, si May has her own way.
2: Correct.
1: Of cooking,
2: yes,
1: this recipe.
2: Yes.
1: Ako, meron din.
2: Correct.
1: Wala tayong kontrahan. Yan ang masarap sa iyo eh.
2: Correct.
1: Diba?
2: Correct. I believe that.
1: Diba?
2: I believe that.
1: Yes. Walang magsasabi na hindi yan masarap. Yan ang version mo. Ito naman ang version namin. At ito yung tanggap na lasa ng pamilya. Kasi yun yung kinagisnan.
2: Kinalakihan mo.
1: Right,
2: diba?
1: Right.
2: Yung exposure mo nung bata ka, saan ka lumaking probinsya, etc.
1: Yeah,
2: diba?
1: That's right. Ngayon, from cooking and from being an editor of a cooking magazine, cooking magazine.
2: Yes, Appetite.
1: Appetite.
2: Yes.
1: At kinuhanan pa nga po ako ng ano. At one point.
2: Yes, interviewed you.
1: Yeah. Tawag dito. you're into writing already. Yes. Okay, sa pagiging editor ng isang cooking magazine. Yes. Tapos ngayon, ikaw na mismo yung nagsusulat. Meron bang diferensya o konting-konti lang?
2: Medyo iba din kasi yung from the magazine, syempre we would feature restaurants, chefs, mm-mm, home cooks, ganun. That's what I did with Appetite. I focused more on home cooks, not chefs. Kasi home cook ako eh. Hindi ako chef. Para mas gusto ko bigyan sila ng importance din. Kasi diba, that doesn't mean naman na chefs are better than home cooks. Diba?
1: Yes.
2: So that's what I did for Appetite Magazine. But when the magazine closed, kasi naging digital na lahat,
1: yeah,
2: I focused on updating that cookbook.
1: Kasi
2: the publisher, Anvil, asked me to update it.
1: Eto na po, from this,
2: yes,
1: to this.
2: Yes, kasi nung una, they asked me to edit lang. Kasi may mga sponsors names pa. Wala na nga gano'n. Macarnation Evap, Ajidomot, mga gano'n. They were just asking me to clean it up.
1: Okay.
2: But then, when I looked at all the recipes, she said, you know what, parang this needs more clarification, yung step by step.
1: Right.
2: Parang yung mga small things na parang, I'm very OC, especially coming from the magazine. I really wanted everything claro.
1: Kasi nga, editor. Oo.
2: So sabi ko, you know what, sabi ko sa ano, I'm going to retest everything. Nung una,
1: talaga ba?
2: Oo.
1: Ang dami nga, ano nito, mga recipes nito.
2: Yeah, so 260 recipes yan.
1: Talaga?
2: So it took me a year then to retest.
1: Ah, okay.
2: Rinetest ko siya para maririte ko ng maayos. Oo, kasi nung una, I was just going to retest mga 30.
1: Hindi kaya magalit si mami mo?
2: Yun lang iniisip ko eh. No, actually, iniisip ko rin yan. Pero parang feeling ko, hindi naman. Kasi,
1: hindi ka ba na naginip?
2: I mean, waiting for that dream. Talaga, sabi ko, kasi I want to know how she
1: would react.
2: Opinion.
1: Yes, yes.
2: No, but then I felt kasi, 1965 yan, imagine mo, that time, wala pang fresh herbs, kundi parsley.
1: Oo nga.
2: Wala pang cheeses, kundi box cheese, canned cheese. Ngayon,
1: yes,
2: you can get all kinds.
1: Yes,
2: may fresh lemon before was in a plastic round that you squeeze.
1: Now we have it.
2: So there's so many more ingredients that I needed to incorporate in today's
1: and more available dito
2: more
1: sa ating
2: accessible.
1: Bansa.
2: Yes.
1: Yes.
2: Now we have lamb, we have salmon, we have chicken parts. Before, one whole chicken cut up. Ganun lang yung recipes dati. Ngayon, chicken breast fillet or all thighs or all wings. Mga ganun.
1: Yes.
2: So I added those things to that cookbook. But really, I tried my best to keep to the same recipes.
1: And I guess, meron kang angel on your back.
2: At your back, rather. Yes.
1: Guiding you.
2: Oo, talaga, I'm not kidding. Tinagdadasal ko siya talaga. Please guide me talaga.
1: Pero, after this,
2: after that naman,
1: meron ka na, ito kasi all about food eh.
2: Yes.
1: All about food.
2: Oo.
1: Meron ka, you came up with children's books.
2: Mm-mm.
1: Saan ang galing naman ang transition?
2: Ano yan? Ano, pandemic nangyari during the pandemic because I became a lola. My daughter gave birth to a baby in 2021. Baby girl. Tapos parang bigla akong na-feel yung connection ng mommy ko to me, to my daughter, and my granddaughter. Sabi ko, what do I want to impart to my granddaughter?
1: Okay.
2: Sabi ko, parang gusto ko siyang turuan, syempre, ng about food.
1: Of course.
2: Ano man ang alam ko. No? I wanted to teach her. But then I said, I don't want children of today to learn just about food for its sake, na parang ay masarap, maganda, shoot a picture, post, ganyan. For me, that's not, parang it's not enough eh. Parang I wanted to teach my granddaughter and all children eventually about ingredients.
1: Mm.
2: Diba, syempre, ang pagluluto, diba, Winnie?
1: Mm.
2: You buy your own ingredients. I'm sure namamalengke ka, nag-grocery ka. It's the selection of the right ingredients.
1: Right.
2: Diba?
1: Dapat maganda ang kulay, firm, fresh.
2: Correct. So, ako talaga mahilig ako mamalengke. So, parang sa akin,
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2: yan.
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2: 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Diba? 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
2: 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So lahat yun, may gumagawa ng pati sa factory. So it's really honoring all those people who have produced those ingredients for that one dish.
1: And from that inspiration, lumabas po ang dalawang yeah. libro.
2: Oh, oh.
1: Yung isa si Forlorn Rice Cooker.
2: Yes.
1: At yung isa ay ang alamat ng lumpiang siyang.
2: Oh, oh.
1: Bakit itong dalawang ito ang topic na napili mo
2: hindi,
1: sa book?
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1: Oh,
2: so
1: oh.
2: 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So,
1: 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Na-relate ko. 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
1: ng sweet and sour sauce.
2: Oo, kasi gusto ko rin na yung mga bata will be encouraged to cook. After they learn about this. Oo, para sa mga bata din yan. Even in the rice cooker story.
1: Oo, si rice cooker naman.
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1: Right? Oo, nandito
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2: 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Pero yung alamat, Tagalog
1: merong,
2: and
1: ano,
2: Filipino and English. Oo.
1: Tapos and then, at doon sa dulo, in-encourage mo na mag-take notes? Why?
2: No, some people kasi make their recipe their own.
1: Ah,
2: di ba?
1: Yes.
2: Kasi yung lalo na sa rice cooker, it's leftovers. Yung nanay came to the rescue. The kids came home gutom.
1: Uh-uh.
2: Tapos yung mga classmates nila nandun humingi. Gusto nila mag-order out.
1: Right.
2: And then the mom said, no, let's not order out.
1: Uh-uh.
2: Let's just, I will make you something from leftovers. Di ba? So, Pinoy na Pinoy na nanay. Di ba?
1: Ito, kung anong meron.
2: Kung anong meron.
1: No. Yeah. Tama. At kailangan natin yung ganyang tawag dito, motivation para sa panahon na ngayon na napakamahal ng mga bilihin. Hindi tayo
2: Totoo.
1: Dapat magsayang ng kahit na anong pagkain,
2: oh,
1: right, Tina?
2: Oh. Yeah, kaya nga, ganun ang nangyari.
1: Nice. Naku, dalawa pa lang itong baby mo.
2: Oh, oh.
1: May susunod pa ba?
2: Yes, meron pa ako susunod. Good. Hopefully by the end of the year.
1: Right.
2: So parang na-realize ko, parang that's what I want to do.
1: Mm.
2: Not only that, is what I do is I do book readings.
1: Okay.
2: For the individuals. So I've been going around. Every time I travel, nagko-contact ako kung saan gusto niyo mag-book read. Nag-offer ako. Yes. So, I do it for groups or even for private individuals. So, I do it for children and the elderly.
1: Your books or other books?
2: My own books.
1: Oh,
2: so, binabasa
1: course.
2: Ko yan. So, I've read that Lumpiang Shanghai books in Paris, in Kuala Lumpur, the Philippine Embassy.
1: Talaga?
2: Yes. Sa Hong Kong also, in a private school. Tapos kung saan na ako, sa Boracay, I went for a wedding. Nag-contact ako ng Boracay International School. Nag-read ako doon. So, yeah, it gives me great joy to share the story with the children.
1: Parang going after your mom's steps. Kasi siya...
2: Different.
1: Yeah. Pero yun nga, plus. May
2: yes,
1: plus.
2: Yes.
1: Kasi ito, hindi lang nagpo-promote ng Filipino cuisine,
2: uh-oh.
1: Kundi yung... iba pa, how do you say that? So many things na
2: yes.
1: pinopromote mo.
2: Oh, parang cultural diplomacy through food, parang ganon.
1: Something like ano?
2: Yeah.
1: Oh, cute
2: pero such pa mga bata, so I feel that we should start them young, di ba?
1: Uh-huh. Bakit? 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
2: Hindi, para yun na nga, like I said, para ma-appreciate nila yung kinakain nila, na alam nilang may mga taong naghirap para lang mabili yun. 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
1: nga, ano, hindi ka lang nagtuturo ng magluto sa mga bata.
2: Mm-hmm.
1: Tinuturuan mo rin silang ma-appreciate
2: yes.
1: ang bawat ingredient
2: yes.
1: at gamit na
2: correct.
1: Nasa kusina. Nice! Okay, sige, Nina. Invite them and promote your books, please.
2: Yes, you know, those books, kasi I used to sell them online, but then now no more. But if you guys are interested, you can just message me on Facebook, Nina Puyat, or my... Gmail na lang, ninadazapuyat@gmail.com. Na lang.
1: Thank
2: for 395 pesos.
1: Thank you, Nina.
2: Thank you for having me, Winnie.
1: Oh, it's a pleasure. And of course, noong na-meet ko si Mami, meron siyang dedication sa akin. Kailangan ikaw din.
2: Of course, of course. Yeah, that book naman yung Let's Cook, it's available in National Bookstore. Yeah.
1: Very good. Thank you, Nina. Nina Dasa Puyat, maraming salamat.
2: Thank you, Nini.
1: Anyone you want to greet before you leave?
2: Ano man?
1: Your granddaughter!
2: Okay. And so my children and my grandchildren, I have 2 grandchildren already.
1: Already?
2: Yes. And my co-workers at the Maya Kitchen.
1: Ayan. Nandun pa rin. Yes. Thank you so much, Nina. Puya, thank you. Up next, usapang kalusugan naman. Kasama natin si Doc Edwin Viena. Oras po natin, 16 minuto bago mag-11.

0: no, yung what we're doing, no, giving voice amplifying the voice of the youth, okay, and yung issues, campaigns that they identify, hindi naman po dangerous yun eh. No, ang naggagawa lang ng dangerous daw yan ay yung mga nagre-red tag online and on ground. 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But also, may mga tao na rin, dahil sa malalang disinformation online, pinaparot na rin yun pabalik. 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So, what we're doing to the greatest extent that we can, no, is, aside from setting the record straight, sinasabi sa pinakamarami na actually, may limitasyon yung iniiwan mo yung politika sa ilang tao lang. Mm. 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Ideally, you don't leave that to just your mayor or your congressman or your senator. Lahat tayo nagpa-participate dito.
1: Yeah. Tanong ko lang, anong tawag natin sa kanya? Ate ko?
2: At pwedeng, okay lang ba with your permission? Gusto na kasi attorney or ate.
0: So, yeah. Pwedeng, ate ko, go.
1: Ate ko, try natin, diba? 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Talking about artificial intelligence, okay, so syempre, kahit ang mga kabataan, no, you as a representation of the youth, then what do you think about that? Paano mapapanatiling ligtas ang kabataan online?
0: Yan. 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Bakit? 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
3: Wasn't there a picture of you with Zaldico?
0: Yes.
3: That was AI generated,
2: ay, wow,
3: right?
2: Ginawa, yes, talaga nila.
0: Oo. 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
2: nagiging
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2: branding mo na siya.
0: And sa atin, no, concerning yon. 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Mm-hmm. 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So meron talagang dapat pinupush tayo in Congress and sa campaign din na accountability of platforms. Yun, yes, po yung medyo missing pa sa discussion eh. May accountability po dapat si Facebook, si X, dating Twitter, TikTok, no, sa pag-allow ng pag-spread ng disinformation sa kanilang platforms.
2: I totally agree with that. And just to share very, very briefly, no, I attended this conference and I've heard one of the speakers, which was Maria Ressa. Sabi niya, if you hear a lie a million times, it becomes
3: truth to you.
2: And that happens because of like social media, yeah, right? So that's just to piggyback with what you're saying. Uh-huh. Now, because of social media, if yung kalaban mo or if the bad entities have enough resources to even push for these narratives, talagang mabibiktima tayo because we thought it's true. The second point that I'd also want to bring up is yung sinabi mo na sana maturuan yung mga kabataan how to detect yung katulad nung nangyari sa iyo, 'di ba, AI. Do you believe na yung mga kaedad mo is they are built to identify it because they have been so exposed to it?
3: Exactly.
2: Can they identify it?
0: Well, ako 28 na ako. Develop na yung mga utak natin.
3: Yung prefrontal cortex,
0: yeah,
3: mo developed na at 25,
0: yes,
3: it gets fully developed. Yes.
0: Alam ni Doc Lulu yan, 'di ba? at some point, yes, 'di ba? May
2: can
0: sa age ko, pero younger

0: Mahirap.
1: Ay,
0: no?
1: Talaga?
0: Oo, kasi po, at the end of the day, information warfare na yung nangyayari. Sa platform ng social media, mukhang lahat ng narratives, whether one is truth, one is not, mukha silang pantay.
1: Yes.
0: Diba?
1: Okay.
0: And ano yung kakayahan ng isa, lalo na kung, for example, you're 16, no? To discern which one is true, which one is not, kung dalawa silang may kaakibat na photo, and convincing yung AI photo na mukha siyang totoo, diba? 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
0: 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Okay lang na, you know, as we grow up, you will make missteps.
1: Yes.
0: Pero ang mahalaga dyan, no, you take accountability, mabawi siya, no, and you keep on trying.
1: Correct. Okay.
0: Yes.
1: Nice.
2: I actually even say that it's better to make mistakes. Like I tell the younger generation.
0: Kasi that's how you learn, diba?
2: That's how you learn. And the mistakes you make, yan ang matatandaan mo. Hindi mo malilimutan eh when you screw up eh. So it's actually better that you make mistakes because that's how you, like you said, that's how you we grow.
0: Mm-mm.
2: That's how we grow. Yeah. Pero teka, so you're from Gen Z, diba?
0: Yes. First year ng Gen Z.
2: Yes, for the very first year of Gen Z. Gen Z and Gen Alpha, kayo ang pinaka digitalized generations ever, no? Millennials kasi si Coach V, millennial, Gen X ako.
3: Baby boomer.
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2: Oh, represent. 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Like your life revolves around social media.
0: Or we can't conceptualize a life beyond internet connection.
2: Correct.
0: Parang given na siya eh at this point.
2: Yeah. Like yung nostalgia namin na na nagbabike sa kalsada hanggang bumukas yung mga street lights, tsaka uuwi, parang hindi nyo na ma-conceptualize sa utak nyo yun eh, di ba? 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
0: May time syempre nung kabataan namin, ako, or nung mag-bike, may time na nag-bike ako, pero na-introduce ako sa Facebook grade 5, for example.
1: Diba? 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
0: or kung makakapag-pet society ka, di ba?
1: Diba?
0: Oh my God, sobrang dated.
2: So, ang tanong ko doon, ano sa palagay mo, attorney, ang pinakamalaking pro, ang pinakamalaking con sa, you know, sa paglaki ng Gen Z and Gen Alpha, you know, in the digital age?
0: Okay. Siguro isang malaking pro.
2: Yeah. Pinakamalaking pro.
0: Pagiging connected through the internet and with social media is the connection. No? We live at a time na kahit taga-Thailand ka, taga-Europe ka, or Americas ka, kaya mong makapagkaibigan.
1: Yeah, diba?
0: And yung ganyang connection, maraming ka rin information at your disposal.
1: Yes.
0: So, we are at a time na actually, kung may gustong malaman yung isang tao, you are one search away sa internet para makuha mo yung information na yun. Hmm. But that comes at a cost. No? Ang con na nakikita ko po dito ay one, information overload talaga sa kabataan yung nangyayari. No, dahil sa never-ending news or info, mas mahirap na ang discernment.
1: Absolutely.
0: 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Isip, critical thinking.
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0: 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Na people are less kind to others, no? Yeah. People are also more susceptible to disinformation. 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
1: Go ahead, Doc.
4: I have 2 points na tatanungin sa'yo about mental health or wellness para maiwasan yung napakaraming nagsisuicide, right? That's one point. Number 2 is about sexual wellness, reproductive wellness, kasi alam ko ikaw yung dapat tanungin eh. It should be part of education, but yung tinatawag na comprehensive sex education. 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
0: 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We're so far from that. 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And very quickly na lang, last one, yung ikalawa niyo pong sinabi.
4: Mm-hmm. 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
1: So, yes.
0: Okay. 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
1: Yeah, and that's very interesting, attorney, kasi diba you're championing the youth. And hindi naman natin ma-deny na that's part of our ano also, part of our kultura, no, na hindi naman talaga natin pinag-uusapan. 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
0: Yeah, and dapat kasi hindi, kasi it inculcates a culture of shame, lalo na sa kababaihan, diba? Diba?
2: And stigma, grabe.
0: Yes, and we have to break away from that. So we okay. hope na mapasa na tong Adolescent Pregnancy Prevention Bill na.
1: Yes. Yeah. At dahil attorney na nabanggit mo kanina, babalikan lang natin very quickly, no. We've talked about, we've mentioned suicide, we've talked about mental health. We just want to share this to our kapamilya and kaservisyo who's currently listening, na kung meron po kayong mga pinagdaraan ng emotional or mental challenges, meron po tayong National Mental Health Crisis Hotline or NCMH na pwede nyo pong tawagan para po matulungan kayo sa pinagdadaanan nyo or kung may kakilala kayong may pinagdadaanan dito. You may watch it on our screen, that's the number, but for those who are listening sa radio, ito po yung number na pwede nyo tawagan. It's a toll-free landline sa Luzon-wide. Ha? It's 1-553-01800-1888-1553. Sa mga kaservisyo naman natin at kapamilya na Globe at TM subscriber, meron din po tayong number na pwede nyong i-text or tawagan. It's 0917-899-8727. And sa mga Smart subscribers ay 0919-057-1553.
2: Yeah. Very important for us to know, no? Especially because May is, I'm a mental health advocate because I go through major depressive disorder and anxiety. Mm. So it is really something we have to break the stigma. Hindi po kailangan mahiya kayo if you are going through it. Para lang pong physical illness yan.
1: Now we go to the doctor.
2: To get help. Coach V is right. It just so happens that it's inside your brain.
1: Ang galing nun.
2: Pero sakit pa rin ito.
1: Tama.
2: No? And okay. May is International Mental Health Awareness Month. Don't forget okay. about that.
1: All right. So sige, balikan na natin yung ang ganda nung sinabi mo kanina, Doc Monica. Balikan na natin yung discussion. I think you have a few more questions, no,
2: yes.
1: before we go on
2: yes,
1: a quick
2: yes.
1: break.
2: Yes. Oo.
4: Sige. May tatanungin ako dito, partner, no? Ate ko. Okay. So sobra ng crisis ngayon, di ba, mga partner? No, okay. Left and right na.
1: Totoo.
4: Marami na
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4: nagkakasakit, nagkakaroon tayo ng virus. Anyway, so ang crisis natin ngayon is economy, education, at seguridad. Yeah. So saan dapat unahin ng pamahalaan ang resources? 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
0: 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And for that to happen, there should be funding, no, and there should be a change in how actually we handle our industries so that capacitated tayo, may mga trabaho tayo dito sa Pilipinas.
1: That's wonderful.
0: At mas marami tayong natatamasang servisyo.
1: Maraming salamat, Attorney ko.
2: Do we still have time?
4: Yes, that's it.
2: For one more question? Ay, nako, ang dami pang
0: sayang.
2: Tanong. Di bali mamaya, iko-corner
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1: Meron, yes. Babalik pa naman tayo.
2: 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Oh, samantala, teka. 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

0: 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And according to the constitution, you can only be a member of the House of Representatives 25 above. So meron kang 5 years lang, no, 6 technically, para maging kabataan party list representative.
1: Okay.
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0: Diba? I feel that. Nararamdaman ko rin yung microaggressions. Mm. No? I hate it when I'm called, for example, princess. Kasi it feels a little underhanded.
1: May tumatawag sa yung princess?
0: In different contexts. No? So, sometimes it might be meant as a compliment. Pero
2: parang passive-aggressive?
0: Parang ano siya, nakaka-underestimate minsan. Oh. Pero at the end of the day naman, ang gusto nating ma-achieve, no, through this platform ay nakikita yung mga issues ng kabataan.
2: Gotcha.
0: At nabibigyang platform yung mga solusyon na inihahain natin sa table. And yun naman po yung thankful ako for, of course, dati na akong member ng Kabataan Party List ever since law student pa ako sa UP Diliman.
1: Mm-hmm.
0: And now, no, after maging executive vice president, representative na ngayon. And that all happened, no, dahil sama-sama naming binibitbit yung mga issue. Personally, invested ako sa issues ng environment and education.
1: Okay.
0: No, and I'm fortunate na sa Kabataan Party List and sa sinusurroundan ako, marami rin akong maraming like-minded individuals that share my advocacies and share our passion.
3: Yung ganyan ka, hindi ba? 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You're 28, no? Is it about your, na-influence ka na yung tatay, yung nanay, or your lola, your tita?
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0: 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And binabasa niya to sa amin when we were young.
1: Okay.
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1: Gotcha.
0: 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Nakikinig siya ng DZMM.
1: Ever since
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1: Is she listening right now?
0: Ngayon siguro nagti-TV.
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2: 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I want to make a difference when I grow up.
0: Actually, siguro may dalawang turning points ako na identify. 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
0: Mm-mm.
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1: 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I love it. 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
0: Ay!
1: How do you feel about that, attorney?
2: Energized. Parang attorney
1: you
2: talaga
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0: Mismo, or anak, or sekretary ng isang matandang congressman. Matanda talaga.
2: Sa mic, no?
0: Because you know, so young. Are you related? Hindi ka daw related kay Zaldi ko? 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
2: 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Pero sa atin, no, set the record straight.
1: Yes. At you know, Doc, it was a very good question because siguro yan yung nasa utak ng mga manonood at nakikinig ngayon, no? 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
0: Yes. 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
3: 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Very politically inclined sila. 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Your whole family. 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At some point, lalong-lalo na nung naging nominee ka na for the Kabataan Party List, am I right?
2: Yes.
3: Mm-mm. How did you talk your way out of that nung medyo sila ay parang ano na sila up in arms, worrying about your safety?
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2: 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No, ang naggagawa lang na ng dangerous daw yan ay yung mga nagre-red tag online and on ground.
3: Mm-hmm.
2: No, may bahagi dyan, state agency po yung gumagawa, no, what we call yung NTFL CAC. 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
2: 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Mm. 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Ideally, you don't leave that to just your mayor or your congressman or your senator. Lahat tayo nagpa-participate dito.
0: Yeah. Mm. 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Ate ko?
1: At pwedeng, okay lang ba, with your permission? Gusto niya kasi attorney or ate.
2: So, yes.
1: Pwedeng,
2: ate ko, go.
0: Ate ko.
2: Try natin,
0: nice,
2: try natin.
0: Alam mo, ate ko, no? Talking about artificial intelligence, Okay, so syempre, kahit ang mga kabataan, no, you as a representation of the youth. Then what do you think about that? Paano mapapanatiling ligtas ang kabataan online?
2: Yan. Victim din ako dun eh, no? Bakit? Ginagamit yung pictures ko para i-feed through AI systems or models para may lumabas dun videos or pictures.
3: Wasn't there a picture of you with Zaldico?
2: Yes.
3: That was AI generated,
1: ay, wow,
3: right?
1: Ginawa yes. talaga nila.
2: Oo. 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
2: 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So, sa atin, no, we try our best collectively with organizations na i-capacitate yung isa't isa. No, how to identify this information, how yes. to combat it. Mm-hmm. Pero syempre, may limitasyon yan kung deluge, as in sobrang dami ng disinformation na nakakain ng isang brain. So meron talagang dapat pinupush tayo in Congress and sa campaign din na accountability of platforms. Yun yes. po yung medyo missing pa sa discussion eh. May accountability po dapat si Facebook, si X, dating Twitter, TikTok, no, sa pag-allow ng pag-spread ng disinformation sa kanilang mm-hmm. platforms.
1: Okay. I totally agree with that. And just to share very, very briefly, no, I attended this conference mm-hmm. and I've heard one of the speakers, which was Maria Ressa, sabi niya, if you hear a lie a million times, it becomes
3: truth to you,
1: and that happens because of like social media, yeah, right? That's so that's true. Just to piggyback with what you're saying. Uh-huh. Now, because of social media, if yung kalaban mo or if the bad entities have enough resources to even push for these narratives, talagang mabibiktima tayo because uh-huh. we thought it's true. The second point that I'd also want to bring up is yung sinabi mo na sana maturuan yung mga kabataan how to detect yung katulad nung nangyari sa iyo, 'di ba? AI. Do you believe na yung mga kaedad mo is they are built to identify it because they have been so exposed to it?
3: Exactly.
1: Can they identify it?
2: Well, ako 28 na ako. Developed na yung mga utak natin.
3: Yung prefrontal cortex
2: yeah,
3: mo developed na at 25.
2: Na, yes.
3: It gets fully developed. Yes.
2: Alam ni Doc Lulu yan, 'di ba? at some point, yes, 'di ba? May
1: can sa age ko.
2: Pero younger mahirap.
1: Ay,
2: no?
1: Talaga?
2: Oo, kasi po, at the end of the day, information warfare na yung nangyayari. Mm. Sa platform ng social media, mukhang lahat ng narratives, whether one is truth, one is not, mukha silang pantay.
1: Yes.
2: Diba?
1: Okay.
2: And ano yung kakayahan ng isa, lalo kung for example, you're 16, no? Mm-hmm. 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
1: Mahihiya ka or magiging defensive yung iba.
2: 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Okay lang na, you know, as we grow up, you will make missteps. Pero ang mahalaga dyan, no, you take accountability, mabawi siya, no, and you keep on trying.
1: You correct it. Okay.
2: Yes.
3: Nice. I actually even say that it's better to make mistakes. Like I tell the younger generation.
2: Kasi that's how you learn, diba?
3: That's how you learn. And the mistakes you make, yan ang matatandaan mo. Hindi mo malilimutan eh when you screw up eh. So it's actually better that you make mistakes because that's how you, like you said, that's how you we grow.
2: Mm-mm.
3: That's how we grow. Yeah. Pero teka, so you're from Gen Z, diba?
2: Yes. First year ng Gen Z.
3: Yes, for the very first year of Gen Z. Gen Z and Gen Alpha, kayo ang pinaka digitalized generations ever, no? Millennials kasi si Coach V, millennial, Gen X ako.
0: Baby boomer! Ang saya pala.
2: Ang saya pala.
3: So talagang four generations
2: represented
3: tayo.
2: Represented tayo dito.
3: Represent. Diba? Nakakatuwa. Pero yung dalawang generations na mas nakababata, wala na talaga kayong nakamulatan eh without social media. Like your life revolves around social media.
2: Or we can't conceptualize a life ng beyond internet connection.
3: Correct.
2: Parang given na siya eh at this point.
3: Oh. Yeah. Like yung nostalgia namin na na nagbabike sa kalsada hanggang bumukas yung mga street lights, tsaka uuwi. Parang hindi nyo na ma-conceptualize sa utak nyo yun eh, di ba? It's always been.
2: May time syempre nung kabataan namin, ako, or nung mag-bike, may time na nag-bike ako, pero na-introduce ako sa Facebook grade 5.
3: See?
2: For example.
1: Diba? Bakit ka pa magbabike kung makakausap mo yung crush mo sa Facebook?
2: Or kung makakapag-pet society ka, diba?
1: Diba?
2: Oh my God, sobrang deep.
3: So, ang tanong ko doon, ano sa palagay mo, attorney, ang pinakamalaking pro, ang pinakamalaking con sa, you know, sa paglaki ng Gen Z and Gen Alpha, you know, in the digital age?
2: Siguro isang malaking pro.
3: Pinakamalaking pro.
2: Pagiging connected through the internet and with social media is the connection. No? Mm-hmm. We live at a time na kahit taga Thailand ka,
1: yes,
2: taga Europe ka or Americas ka, kaya mong makapagkaibigan.
1: Yeah,
2: diba? And yung ganyang connection, maraming ka ring information at your disposal.
1: Yes.
2: So, we are at a time na actually, kung may gustong malaman yung isang tao, you are one search away sa internet para makuha mo yung information na yon. Hmm. But that comes at a cost. No? Ang con na nakikita ko po dito ay, one, information overload talaga sa kabataan yung nangyayari. Mm. No, dahil sa never-ending news or info, mas mahirap na ang discernment.
1: Absolutely.
2: Mas mahirap na yung pause, okay? Isip, critical thinking.
1: Mm-hmm.
2: Kasi nadadrive tayo na nauudyok tayo na mag-respond agad.
1: Absolutely.
2: No? People are less kind to others, no?
3: Yeah.
2: People are also more susceptible to disinformation. So, yun yung isang malaking con. Pero, naniniwala ako na kaya naman po ang isang sistema na nakuha natin yung pro at nalilesen natin yung con.
1: Okay.
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1: Go ahead, Doc.
0: I have two points na tatanungin sa'yo about mental health or wellness para maiwasan yung napakaraming nagsisuicide, right?
2: Mm-hmm.
0: That's one point. Number two is about sexual wellness. reproductive wellness, kasi alam ko ikaw yung dapat tanungin eh. It's part, it should be part of education. Pating yung tinatawag na comprehensive sex education. Tama. Very important po yan. May mga, I don't know kung na-approve na ba yan sa inyo, may bill na ba yan, o may humaharang po. Yun po yung 2 points ko.
2: Okay. 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Elsewhere in the world, meron ding ibang dimension yung issue na yan. Either may overdiagnosis, minsan meron ding treatment na masyadong nagbibigay ng medication when pwede tayong mas mag-focus, for example, sa cognitive behavioral therapy, psychotherapy, etc. Opo, yes. So, marami siyang dimension. No? 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And even if okay, na-recognize natin na may problem, kulang yung attention and yung pondo sa paglaan sa kanya, no? Sa level po ngayon ng basic education, merong napasa ng batas, no? 2 years ago, no, Basic Education Mental Health Act. And ang findings natin ngayon ay dapat sa bawat school may one guidance counselor, ganyan. Each guidance counselor should accommodate, for example, yung ratio na 400 students. We're so far from that, no? Kulang na kulang yung psychiatrists, yung psychologists sa Pilipinas. So, kulang na kulang at undercapacitated yung buong bansa natin to deal with the mental health crisis. Okay. 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Yeah. Na kayang pagdapat isalo ng community. And very quickly na lang, last one, yung ikalawa niyo pong sinabi.
0: Yes.
2: Pinasa po or pinanukala din ng Kabataan Party List alongside many authors, no, ang Adolescent Pregnancy Prevention Bill, no, na nakaisang salang na po sa Committee on Youth and Sports Development kamakailan. And ang binukas doon, no, dalawang aspects para ma-prevent ang adolescent pregnancy, no, yung hindi nabubuntis yung mga 18 below, 'di ba? 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And ang mas important, no, education.
0: All right.
2: Nangyayari po yung mga instances na may sexual encounters ganyan kasi hindi po aware yung mga kabataan sa kung ano yung nangyayari. Sometimes, and most of the time, sa statistics, no, pagka 15 below, abuse pa nga yung nangyayari.
0: So, yes.
2: Okay. Dahil, hindi nila alam, no, kung ano yung nangyayari.
1: Yeah, and that's very interesting, attorney, kasi diba you're championing the youth. And hindi naman natin ma-deny na that's part of our, ano, also, part of our kultura, no, na hindi naman talaga natin pinag-uusapan. Kaya we're very thankful for KOLs katulad ni Doc, yung mga eksperto na ganyan, because she's really advocating. And once it's out, ang galing din naman ng ABS-CBN News, ABN, kasi they're campaigning, they're talking about it now in the open, na it's not really, hindi nakakahiya pag-usapan in an educational way.
2: Yeah, and dapat kasi hindi, kasi it inculcates a culture of shame, lalo na sa kababaihan, diba?
3: And stigma, grabe.
2: Yes, and we have to break away from that. So we hope na mapasa na tong Adolescent Pregnancy Prevention Bill na.
1: Yes. At dahil attorney na banggit mo kanina, babalikan lang natin very quickly, no. We've mentioned suicide, we've talked about mental health. We just want to share this to our kapamilya and kaserbisyo who's currently listening, na kung meron po kayong mga pinagdaraan ng emotional or mental challenges, meron po tayong National Mental Health Crisis Hotline or NCMH na pwede nyo pong tawagan para po matulungan kayo sa pinagdadaanan nyo or kung may kakilala kayong may pinagdadaanan dito. You may watch it on our screen, that's the number, but for those who are listening sa radio, ito po yung number na pwede nyo tawagan. It's a toll-free landline sa Luzon-wide. Ha? It's 1-553-01800-1888 1553. 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It's 0917-899-8727. And sa mga smart subscribers ay 0919-057-1553.
3: Yeah, very important for us to know, no, especially because May is, I'm a mental health advocate because I go through major depressive disorder and anxiety. Mm. So it is really something we have to break the stigma. Hindi po kailangan mahiya kayo if you are going through it. Para lang pong physical illness yan.
1: Now we go to the doctor.
3: That we go to the doctor to get help. Coach V is right. It just so happens that it's inside your brain.
1: Ang galing nun.
3: Pero sakit pa rin ito.
1: Tama.
3: No? And May is International Mental Health Awareness Month. Don't forget about that.
1: All right. So, sige, balikan na natin yung, ang ganda nung sinabi mo kanina, Doc Monica. Balikan na natin yung discussion. I think you have a few more questions, no?
3: Yes.
1: Before we go on
3: yes,
1: a quick
3: yes.
1: break.
3: Oo.
0: Sige. May tatanungin ako dito, partner, no? Ate ko. Okay. So, sobra ng crisis ngayon, di ba, mga partner? No, okay. Left and right na.
1: Totoo.
0: Marami na rin nagkakasakit, nagkakaroon tayo ng virus. Anyway, so ang crisis natin ngayon is economy, education, at seguridad. So saan dapat unahin ng pamahalaan ang resources? At bakit? Economy, education, at seguridad. Alin ang mauuna?
2: Well, sa akin, kaya pong hawakan yung kakayahan ng gobyerno na tugunan po siya ng sabay-sabay. 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
2: 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And for that to happen, there should be funding, no, and there should be a change in how actually we handle our industries so that capacitated tayo, may mga trabaho tayo dito sa Pilipinas.
1: That's wonderful.
2: At mas marami tayong natatamasang servisyo.
1: Maraming salamat, Attorney Ko.
3: Can we, do we still have time?
0: Yes, that's it.
3: For one more question? Ay, nako, ang dami pang
2: tanong.
3: Di bali mamaya, iko-corner
1: meron
3: ko siya.
1: Meron, yes. Babalik pa naman tayo.
3: Yes. Oh, samantala, teka, oo, mag-distress muna tayo.
1: Yes.
3: Medyo mabigat ang usapan, di ba? 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

0: Angelo Nobrin sa Sunny Side Up.
1: Nagbabalik po ang Sunny Side Up. Ang ating pong bisita ngayon is serving his second term in the House of Representatives under the Tingog Party List. He is currently chairs of House Committee on Higher and Technical Education. Dami ho nitong nagawa pagdating dyan. And si Secretary Sunny Angara mismo ang makakapagpatunay niyan. And serves as co-chairperson of the 2nd Congressional Commission on Education, EDCOM 2, which is tasked to review and strengthen the country's education system. In two terms, he has helped author and pass more than 60 measures into law, each one rooted in the goal of improving lives and building opportunities. Among the causes he continues to champion are the Civil Annulment Reform Bill, which aims to make causes he continues to champion, which makes to make annulment more accessible to families. To the optional teaching of religion in public schools, which seeks to nurture values among the youth, and the creation of National Council for Faith-Based and Community Partnerships to strengthen cooperation between government and faith communities. Representative Asidre began his journey at the Sacred Heart Seminary. Siya po ay dating kapwa natin seminarista. Finished his degree in political science at the University of the Philippines in Tacloban, and earned his master's in public administration from the Polytechnic University of the Philippines. These experiences, grounded in both study and service, shaped his belief that genuine